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1: South Lincolnshire!

Is it Friday already? It's the Friday Fix. No, Jonathan Creaser with us tonight, I'm afraid. Jill's sitting in for him. He is away pampering his wife. I did say that correctly, didn't I? I hope I said that correctly. Well, at least I think that's what he's doing. So Mr. JC will be returning next week, but for this evening, same format, same show. Let's get those requests into the requester as quickly as we possibly can, and I will do my best to get them on the radio as quickly as I can. I'm not as fast as Mr. JC, I know that, I accept that. He is the master at getting your records on the radio in double quick time, and sometimes they are even records. They are, he's got

So kicking us off tonight, Phil Oakley, and together in Electric Dreams. It's great, isn't it? That A1 Radio's premier request show on a Friday night, 10 till 12. And the first request in the requester from Andreas. I can't find it. I'm working on it. I'll see what I can come up with.

Haven't heard that in ages. Pussycat Dolls. Yo-ho, you are my destiny. Oh, yes. A big thank you to Simon Bode for the last 2 hours. Always a great show. Always some great tunes on that show. I don't know what half of them are, but I did get the year this year, this week, 1996. And I was there. Grim was there. We were playing records to people in those years. Oh, yes, we were. Right, getting a few requests in now. First request coming up after this. Bit of REM on a Friday evening. And the one I love, that's you.

and the one I love. Got to say good evening to Skyrack, our VIP. I didn't put that together very well. It's not. I don't love Skyrack. Well, yeah, but maybe I do. I'll give everybody a name check. Tim's just joined us in the chat room, so good evening to you. We'll do a name check for everybody very, very shortly. Just talking to Grim in the chat as well. And do you know what? As you get old, three things happen to you. Three things happen to you as you get old. First one is you start forgetting things. And the second one, what's the, anyway, I can't remember the other two. Anyway, let's do Grimm's Request. A bit of Pointer Sisters. Do you remember the Pointer Sisters? I remember the Pointer Sisters. Oh, yes. And Jump for My Love this evening. Wasn't it Cricklewood? Yeah, it's somewhere. I think it was Cricklewood.

0: So who have we got in the chat room tonight? Well, I'm in there. Well, I'm always in there. Paula's in there. Good evening to Paula. Matt's in there. Matt apparently just moved house. You keeping these things quiet, Matt? When's the housewarming party? We're all coming round. Mr. Bode is in there, although he's probably busy sorting the studio out. Our VIP is in tonight. Tim Skyrack, good evening to you. Grim's in. He's joined us from the railways. Paul the Plastic Duck. Quack, quack. And Ron P is with us as well. Good evening to you. And we're joined on WhatsApp, not by Ruth tonight. Ruth's actually, she's gone out to a very posh do, so she's not going to be here this evening. Joined by Mr. DG. Mr. DG is with us, so good evening to Mr. DG. He's been out this evening celebrating his wife's birthday. So happy birthday, Gina. Can we all say happy birthday to Gina, please? Thank you. Thank you. All right. So hello to everyone in the chat room and everyone on WhatsApp.
1: Hello.
0: Hello. Yeah, we don't like that. We'll be like this one, don't we? Say hello.

Playing that especially for Paula tonight. First request from Paula. I'm sure there's more to come. There'll be many more to come. Pitbull! I know you want me. And were you listening to that? Have a listen to this, though. Can you hear that pinging in the background? It's like a submarine, isn't it? You know, the radar on a submarine. You have a listen. Look.

I'll tell you what, we're quite contemporary so far this evening with a few bits and pieces. Andreas, I managed to find this. A bit of Divinyls. Now, I don't remember this, I'll be honest with you. Divinyls was it I Want to Touch Myself or something? You wouldn't get away with that these days, would you? Not on the radio. But Andreas would like me to do this. I Ain't Gonna Weed Out My Heart Anymore. That's a mouthful in its own, isn't it, really?

Well, I found it in the end. It's the longest title of any song I've ever known. I ain't gonna weed out my heart anymore. Out of breath. That's the Divinyls playing that, especially for Andress. Yes, okay then. I don't know what it was like with you today, but the weather here was absolutely amazing. It was like summer had arrived again. It was absolutely marvellous. About 20 degrees it was outside. And I can tell you this now, tomorrow, wherever you are in the UK, Tim, you'll have to let us know what it's going to be like in the Netherlands. But tomorrow in the UK is going to be 20 plus and it's sunny. And let me just have a little look on there because it should tell me exactly. No rain, no cloud, sunny. That's great. And as a bonus, low pollen. Yes. I don't know about you, I've had the sniffles. Yeah, I know, I know. It's coming, isn't it? Gotta do this for Grim. Who are you?

from the requester onto the radio, especially for Grim. He does like it a little bit heavy now and again. Hearts and Who Will You Run To? Begs the question, it is a Friday night. What is everybody drinking tonight? It looks like Tim's on St. Miguel. Is that San Miguel? Is that the same thing? I don't know. Maybe it's different. Apparently in the Netherlands, the weather's going to be pretty much the same as the UK. So it's Saturday is looking like an absolutely stunning day. It's a bonus. It's a plus, I have to say. Got a few Lady Gaga requests in the requester tonight. This being one of them. Let's just dance. Get those glow sticks out then. Come on, let's do it tonight.

0: Well, I did ask what everybody is drinking tonight. I've got to say good evening to Wexy. Evening to you. She's just joined us in the chat room. Wex is on banana yuzu milkshake. Really? Are you seriously? Paul Plastic Duck's got the hot chocolate going. Grimm's on rum with a dash of rum on top. Really? A dash of rum on top? And Ron P says he's got a mug of tea.
1: You what?
0: A mug.

They were definitely songsmiths, weren't they? Divine Comedy and Don't Mention the War. Playing that especially for Matt. Thank you for requesting that, Matt. I think you've made Tim's night, I really do. Paul Plastic Duck, he's still with us. He's still got the feathers. He's still got the webbed feet. he would like to get into some dance stuff. Okay. Feel real good.

Now you see, if I was still working in the clubs, I would be playing that. Especially for the duck this evening. Feel Real Good, Mannix. I like that. That is a dance tune. That is a dance tune and a half. Second one up from Lady Gaga this evening. And we've got to play this especially for Hugh. Joss. Are we back to Mrs. Jules again?

0: playing that especially for Hugh Jass. Yes, I know. Alejandro, Lady Gaga. Good evening to Red. Red's joined us in the chat room. And incredibly, I think Tim will confirm or deny this. I think it was Buddy Dog, actually, that got the Red joining the chat room. 2251, I think he was on the money. Yeah, I know. I just don't. No, come on, stop it.
1: What a do, baby boy.

0: Playing that especially for Paula. Buttons, Pussycat Dolls. Very suggestive, I have to say. If you're listening to the lyrics on that, it's incredibly suggestive. Nice song, though. I said good evening to Wexy earlier on. Wexy's been in the requester. It's heading towards 11 o'clock. So we can do this. We don't mind. Udoo the Voodoo Man. Now, you're going to be singing this tonight. Probably 3 o'clock in the morning, but you will be singing this.
1: Ah, ah, ah, ah.

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Udo the Voodoo Man, Rick and Nick. Do you know what? I think Wexy's got shares in Rick and Nick. What was the song that was based on something, wasn't it? And I can't actually place what the song was. If you know, let me know.

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I confess, I burned a hole in the mattress. Yes, yes, it was me. I plead guilt

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I'm not sure, actually. Faithless Insomnia. Playing that especially for Matt. Something I think I do suffer from, actually. I tend to be up until, 1 o'clock is a reasonable time, I think, these days. I don't know why. Can you get up in the mornings? I can't get up in the mornings. Just can't. Got to do something, especially for Grim, Adam Sweet. Now, I recognise the name. The Next Man After Me is the title of the song. I don't recognise that. I think Grim's asked for Adam Sweet stuff before. Let's have a listen to this on the Friday Fix.

playing that especially for Grim tonight. That's Adam Sweet and The Next Man After Me. And Grim's off to see him in concert at the Stables in Milton Keynes. That should be a good night. It's a nice venue, actually, the Stables, if you've never been there. It's a long way to go if you don't live near Milton Keynes, but it is a nice, nice venue, I have to say. And we're just talking about what time do you go to bed? Like I say, I'm not normally in bed before 1 o'clock. And there was a time where I only used to do 4 hours sleep a night. That's when I was working. Just the way my body clock worked at that particular moment in time. And poor old Paula says she's got to be up about 5 o'clock for the cats. Can you

Actually, funnily enough, can you hear meowing anywhere? Can you hear meowing? There's a cat somewhere. Oh, there it is. Gotta play this especially for Alf Hart.

0: Definitely Simple Minds. That's just got Simple Minds stamped all over it, hasn't it? Somewhere, someone somewhere in summertime playing that, especially for Alf Hart. And you were so close on the title. I managed to find it or something like that. Yeah, well, that was the one, wasn't it? All right, staying in the requester. Paula, you've been hanging on 28 minutes for this. Let's do this one now. Christina Aguilera.
1: Dirty. Too dirty to clean my act up. Yeah. If you ain't dirty, you ain't hit

0: playing that, especially for Paula. Christina Aguilera and Getting Dirty. There's a bit of a theme going on tonight. Now, listen, I've got to do something. I've got to play something, especially for the Archbishop of Cliquetton. Are you a real Archbishop? I can't even say it now. Are you a real Archbishop? I need to. Are you a real Archbishop?
1: No.
0: Oh, really? I didn't think he was a real Archbishop, because what he's asked for, I don't think an Archbishop would really ask for. We had Cheesy Tune at 11.

playing that, especially for the Archbishop. He's not an Archbishop. I just worked out who it is as well. I didn't realise who that was. Do you know what? I don't go to parties like that anymore. Last time I went to a party like that, I went home with a mini metro. Yeah, put all the keys in the middle, grab the keys out. What do I get? Everybody else gets a nice young lady and I get a mini metro. I don't know how that works. I really don't. Got to do this, especially for Matt, Fire Island. If you should need a friend, we all need a friend.

Do like a bit of Shack Attack, especially in the morning. Playing that especially for Paula and Dark is the Night. Did you see those policemen that arrested a delivery driver the other day? Didn't have any insurance, shock horror. So they took the food and actually delivered it by hand to the people that had ordered it. That is policing at its best. Oh, yes. We could do with some more of that. Grim, just for you. No surprising. It's going to get a little bit heavy for a while. Wex has put a brilliant song in. You need cooling. Got to do it after this.

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And I said Wex's put a tune in, and this is it. I love this. It's the Bloodhound Gang.

0: Did you count the amount of innuendos in that song? Did you? Playing that especially for Wexley, it's the Bloodhound Gang.
1: That's totally awesome!
0: Yeah, it is totally awesome. And the Bad Touch. I really don't know what they're trying to say. Heading towards midnight tonight. Bit of bad news about Bonnie Tyler. She's ended up in hospital and they've put her in an induced coma, which sounds awful, but hopefully, cross fingers, should help the recovery. Does sound bad. But

She did do some good songs. Bonnie Tyler, Holding Out for a Hero, as requested by Grim. And as he says, yes, a Swansea girl. Got to do the first request this evening for Reds. And back in time to the 70s, a bit of Leo Sayer. And the show must go on. I remember meeting Leo Sayer once. Lovely, lovely chap. He was shorter than I was, but his hair made up for it.

Playing that especially for Red. Leo Sayer and the Show Must Go On got to number two in 1974. It's one of those songs that was a massive hit, but you don't really hear that much on the radio, do you? Got to say good evening to Gavin. Gavin has got the radio on and he's thinking, I need some proper tunes, Jules. I need some dance stuff. I need some funk. I need some, yeah, some Tom Brown.

playing that for the Archbishop. Nothing but thieves and some foreign language this evening. Well, what can I say? We're heading towards midnight, almost time to say goodnight. Thank you very much for your company at pretty much all the way through to the end. Red, Alice Cooper, Poison, what a song. Are we going to be finishing on that one? I think we're going to be finishing on this one. Thank you very much. Have yourselves a wonderful weekend. It looks like the weather is going to be, well, certainly for Saturday, is going to be outstanding. So enjoy that. I will see you, I think, next week at some point on A1 Radio. Have a great night. Good night now.

0: the name of the song, the artist, and your name, and a message if you want, and we'll do our best to get it on air just as soon as we can. It's that simple. We'd love to have your interaction here on the station. So go on, request a song now.
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0: good afternoon. That was a bit of a late intro there for me, wasn't it? Yes, hello, good afternoon. Welcome along to DC's Record Club. And on this Sunday afternoon, they were radio, 3 o'clock in the afternoon, 3 till 5, you know, every week. Oh, 2 hours almost. Not half. I'll tell you what, it's a bit of weather lately, a bit of climate. What's going on? I've no idea. Anyway, what's this show all about? It's about me playing records that I like. It's as simple as that, really. But if you want I shall start that again. If you want ones that you like, then write in and let me know. Care of the station, send me about 25 tracks or thereabouts of ones you like, and we'll do a show just for you. But in the meantime, it's a show that I'm presenting and hopefully that you will enjoy. Thanks so much to the guys for the last few hours here on the station. Don't forget, they're back same time, same place next week. Technology allowing, of course. Of course. In the meantime, let's get things underway, shall we? Going back to the late 60s. A band that featured Pete Frampton, no less. Or Peter, as he was then known. Let's get on with that, shall we?
1: Only you can help yourself, so try not to miss.

0: remember that one. The orchestra involved were called Rondo Veneziano. And the track is the Serenissima.
1: Afternoon Tea with Dave Chambers.
0: And now, by complete contrast, we go from Venice over to the west coast of America.

back to 1969. Oh, yeah. Crosby, Stills, Nash and Young. Dave Crosby, Steve Stills, Graham Nash, Neil Young. I'm not sure Neil Young was in on that one. 69, Marrakesh Express. Wasn't Graham Nash talented, I say. What a fine talent he is.

British reggae band Greyhound from back in the early 70s with Black and White. That was written by the father of actor Alan Arkin. What a useful piece of information that is. Oh, yes. It's around 15 after the hour already. It's Dave Chambers in the chair with DC Soul Record Club. How about a bit of this? Let's waltz round the kitchen, shall we?

Back to 1970, Bobby Bloom. Do you remember that? Montego Bay, of course. Seiko wrote Moni Moni for Tommy James and the Shondells. Yes, very talented chap, you know. Do you remember? Bit of Magnificent Motown back to the 60s with Mary.

0: What a great little tune from back in 1968, the Casuals, band from Lincoln originally, co-written by Marty Wilde, very prolific singer-songwriter from back in the 60s.
1: That's right, I'm sad and blue, cause I can do
0: Whose daughter did rather well, actually. Yeah, good job.
1: I can do my thing, and that's why I sing, and that's why I sing, and that's
0: why the thing with this show is, you never know what's going to come next, do you? No. Neither do I, but it's just how it is. All together now. You know the words.

good indeed. I should come up with some Spanish now, but I don't speak much Spanish, actually. Donde esta pos? Things like that. Julio Iglesias, of course, and When We Begin the Beginning. Well, you can start it whenever you like, really. Moving things around swiftly, we're going back to the 60s again, because I mentioned Marty Wilde earlier. You don't hear this very often, do you?

0: Abergavenny.
1: That's in Monmouth, sure you know.
0: Yeah, Abergavenny.
1: Anyway, that's Marty Wilde, 1968. Everybody's of a track by Barry Mason called Rowbottom Square. I don't know why it reminds me of that, but he just does. What a great happy tune that is, Marty Wilde. I might play one from Kim later. Jolly, jolly, jolly Marty Wilde going up to Abergavenny.
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0: And with the wonderfully talented Ray Davies and his brother Dave and the rest of the band, the Kinks, of course. Whoa! I had that on a Pi record label in red, I seem to recall. Yes, the B-side was called Mr. Pleasant. If you get a chance to see the live show, Sunny Afternoon, go along and see it. I saw it the other week. It was absolutely wonderful.
1: Now, here comes the music.
0: So let's play this one as well, shall we? Yeah, come on, good try. Sunny Afternoon, great show.
2: Thank

0: Great song from the Kinks. Don't forget the show, live show called Sunday Afternoon, The Skink Story. Wonderful.
1: Tell you what, that's not bad, is it?

That's a great treatment of a good old song from 68 by Johnny Nash. Well, that's the Hothouse Flowers. Good song. Those boys can knock out a good tune.

0: Bob, Bob, Bob Palmer, Robert Palmer, of course, from Batley in West Yorkshire originally. Singing a good song about the fact that, well, we knew all the time, didn't we? We've known this for years, that men are smart, but women are smarter. Yeah. We know that, Steve, to be true, don't we? Great song from Robert Palmer. I might play another one of his tracks in the second hour.
1: I am listening. Dave Chambers.
0: And that's Dave Chambers on DC's O Record Club on A1 Radio. Don't whistle while I'm on air. Whistling Jack Smith, no less.

anybody out there remember Eddie Waring? Hey, up and on there. You may know why I'm playing this when I mention Eddie Waring.

Charles Nichols, depressed, disgusted. I'm explaining it away, but it's a 2 points. Well, we'll take this from behind the... Oh, beautiful try. Beautiful try, Lockwood. Oh, tough place, Lockwood. And what happened then? Lockwood. Well, it's 3 points, and he'll be up.

The wonderful Peter Gabriel. Je sens frontière. Oh, oh, oh. Which, of course, was the original name of the show when it was launched in France. It was called Je sens frontière, not It's a Knockout. And that was Eddie Waring in the middle of that. It was the co-host with some other chap that we don't talk about now. We don't do that thing now. Quick time check on DC's Record Club. We've got about 8 minutes before the top of the hour, which means, what, maybe 3 tracks before the top of the hour? Which will be 4 o'clock on this Sunday afternoon. A1radio.co.uk.

Everybody had to pay and pay. A hustle here and a hustle there. New York City is the place where they said, hey babe, take a walk on the wild.

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Then I guess she had to crash. 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She said, hey babe, take a walk on the wild side. I said, hey honey,

Oh, bit of class, 1972. Lou Reed, of course. That was produced by David Bowie and Mick Ronson. Time for a bit of this.

sound scared listening to that, I'll tell you what. That's Nico and the Bad Seeds, and I think of the Red Right Hand that was used as the original theme tune to the Peaky Blinders TV series. Now, I'll probably get this wrong, but I think Nicholas Cave, as he's probably known to his mum, is from Warwick Nabeel in Victoria, Australia. If I get that wrong, Steve and Susan, I do apologise. What a great piece of music. Very eerie. Oh, eerie, yes. And it's taking us into the second hour of the show. DC Soul Record Club here is a track that was originated by the Beatles. This is a different version of it. Came out on Island Records many years ago, the Pink Island label. If you're

Now, I have to admit, this track has got the worst guitar solo of any song I think I've ever heard. Apart from the one that I recorded, of course. George Baker selection, and it's a bit... well, see what you think.

0: I'd share the George Baker selection with Little Green Bag. That wasn't that bad. But maybe it was, yeah.
1: Dave Campbell's fantastic book, another.

Trap back in time with him in corner, of course, Andy Fairweather, Low and Friends, from back in 1968. Oh my word. Originally done by a band called The American Breed. Goodbye. I used to call that bubblegum music. Not sure why.

0: Oh, great song. Back to the early 60s with Susan Maughan. Where is she came from? The Durham area. No, hint of a northeast accent there, is there? But never mind.
1: Join Dave Chambers. Same time, same place every week. Knockout.

0: those were the days. Were they really? Well, yes, that's going back in time. Remember the film from that one, of course? 633 Squadron, Ron Goodwin Orchestra. They don't make them like they used to, you know. Quick reminder that DC's Record Club was out on a Sunday between 3 and 5, and in the day before, that's Saturday, between 3 and 5, I do Rock Renaissance and the ABC music throughout the week. 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

One of the greatest singers in the last, well, I don't know, 50 years perhaps. That's Jimmy Cliff. Great song. A track called The Human Touch. It's around 20 after the hour here on the Sunday afternoon on A1 Radio. Hear this. Don't forget, as I said earlier, if you want your own particular old record club rising with about 25 tracks or thereabouts, Tamika of the station will do a show just for you.

0: That's Cuban-born John Sicada from 1992. He's written songs to people like Gloria Estefan, Ricky Martin, Jennifer Lopez, and that one for himself, I think, called Just Another Day. I've always liked that song, 1992, Just Another Day.
1: Radio for the people.
0: And talking of songs I've always liked, here's another one. I've always liked this one. What a great tune. Madeline Bell,

coming back in time with Blue Mink, of course, Roger Cook, Madeline Bell and others. Randy, you're a face to me. Why does that always remind me of Only Fools and Horses? I've no idea. Anyway, let's keep back in the 60s.

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That's David and Jonathan, of course, and Lovers of the World Unite. If we now listen very, very carefully, we can hear a euphonium.

0: the wonderful Pistachio and all the other guys, Vernon Dudley Bo, Hey Noel, and the rest. 1967, the Bonzo Dog Doodah Band. I think Unique is apt for that band. Almost into the final half hour of the show, but that means you've just got some great music to come your way up until the top of the hour at 5 o'clock.
1: Happiness is a thing called...
0: Hey, Jim, sure, fantastic. Put kettle on, mother.

That's unusual. Back to 1976, a guy called Roderick Falconer. It was actually Roderick Taylor originally. Screenwriter, television producer, poet, singer. Bit of a clever dig, really, I suppose. Very unusual track, but from an album called New Nation. Roderick Falconer. Got about 20 minutes to the top of the hour when we hand over to Alan Henry here on A1 Radio.

Great track from back in 1971, massive hit all across the world. The Staple Singers. We're actually all related, all part of one family. Respect Yourself, great track. 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

great track, 1976. Do you remember England Dan and John Ford Coley? Yeah, well, I really love to see you next week, actually. Same time, same place next week, of course, with DC's Old Record Club. About three more tracks to go before the top of the hour.

down here that every day. Yeah, that's the Glen Miller Band, the Glen Miller Orchestra, Chattanooga Choo Choo. Well, again, I'm sure you knew that. Fast approaching the top of the hour, which means you've got a couple of tracks to go before I wind up hand over to Alan at the top of that particular hour. Been a lot of whistling on the show today for some reason.

0: Oh, it's quite old now.
1: Robin, Robin, Robin, don't forget the Robin.
0: That's Jimmy Rogers in an English country garden. I have to admit that when I used to hear that song as a young chap, I used to think, I wonder who Shirley Pardon is. I've got, yeah, I know now, of course, yes. Time for me to say goodbye. Thanks for listening for the last couple of hours. One more track to go is the usual end of show song, which I don't speak over. So thanks very much indeed for listening, and let's do it again next week, 3 o'clock on a Sunday afternoon on A1 Radio. Until then, let's still be careful out there. Look after yourselves, look after each other. Have a good time. Bye for now.

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2: 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It's Wednesday morning. If you've just woken up, get your feel-good tunes on. 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

very good evening and welcome along to the Late Show here on A1 Radio. I'm live. I'm Wexham Wolf and I'm here to keep you entertained all the way through until midnight tonight. It is the 11th of May 2026. As you might have noticed from this schedule, there is no theme at all this evening. You can have whatever you want. The requester is open. Get it filled up. And I'm going to say good evening to our chat room. In there this evening, we've got myself, Matt, Pepper and Spice, and Ron underscore P. And of course, Teach Courage is also in there too. Now, talking about Pepper Ann, it's her birthday today. I know. She's 21. 21. Bless her. Right, let's go off to the year 1991. Here's my first song. It's Simply Red. Something's Got Me Started.

CC Peniston there for you, back from 1992 with We Got a Love Thing. And before that one, starting off tonight's show was Simply Red with Something's Got Me Started, back from 1991. Say good evening to Mr. Wolf and to Papa Wolf, who both joined us in the chat room. Now, I did mention at the top of the hour that today is Pepper Ann Spice's birthday. So I'm hoping she's listening and she's feeling a lot better than what she was earlier on in the week, well, last week, I should say. And is Prick back, Pepper? Because, which, you know, I have to embarrass you. I have to. I'm sorry. So, ready? From everyone here at A1 Radio, listeners and presenters alike, are you ready? One, after three. One, two, three.

right. Happy birthday to Pepper and Spice from everyone here at A1 Radio. Much, much love, and hopefully you're having an amazingly awesome day. Say good evening to Rusty3578. Haven't seen you in a while. Good evening, good evening. No cake, apparently. Oh dear. But you know what we do have, Pepper? We do have a request that's been dedicated to you. I know. It comes from Ron_P. I'll get my words out. Is Altered Images. And the song title is Happy Birthday.

0: Haunted images from Ron underscore P. I will get my teeth in tonight. Ron underscore P to Pepper and Spice with Happy Birthday. We've been joined in the chat room by Tim, aka Skyrack. And apparently, Pepper Ann's year of birth is 1972. Now, do you think, I know that that's a typo. I know she's supposed to have said 2002. So that would make you, what, 24? Yeah, that's about right. That's about right. 1972 nonsense. You're not older than Mr. Wolf. Definitely not. No, no, no. Teach has been into the requester. And in true Teach fashion, she's requested some Mix-a-Lot. And baby got back.
1: Oh my God, Becky, look at her butt. It is so big. She looks like one of those rap guys' girlfriends. But... you know, who understands those rap guys? They only talk to her because she looks like a total prostitute, okay? I mean, her butt is just so big. I can't believe it's just so round. It's like out there. I mean, gross.

Great stuff. Thank you very much for that one, Teach Courage. That's some Mix-a-Lot, Baby Got Back, back from 1992. We're going to jump back to 1972, to the year that Pepper Ann Spice was born. This was released around December of that year, I believe. It's Carly Simon. You're so vain. You're not vain at all, Pepper. No, no, no. Teach Courage, probably.

You're So Vain. And Teach Curry says, is this song is about her? No. Or maybe, I don't know. Okay, I'll say, if the cap fits, Teach, wear it. good evening to Cherry Bakewell, who joined us in the chat room. I hope you are well. We're going to stay with a request and go back even further to 1962. This one's from Matt. It's the Marvelettes with Playboy.

The Marvelettes there for Matt with Playboy. Yes, and Kerry Baker says, well, thank God someone's come on air tonight. I know. I don't know what happened to Steve. No idea. All I know is that on the schedule is supposed to be live, but maybe he forgot. I don't know. Or he's not feeling very well. Right, I'm going to go back into the requester very shortly. Jules, good evening to you. He's asked for some George Benson. We'll dig that out. And I'm just checking that John Hunter isn't on the horizon. No, he's not in the chat room. He could be out there in the AIM-1 listener land. I don't know. But we're going to bounce back to the year 1974. Here's some ABBA and their first number one hit. And you know what that's going to be, don't you? Yeah. Waterloo.

If you just tuned in, this is The Late Show and I'm Wexham Wolf, keeping you entertained until midnight tonight here in the UK. Good evening to Red. Good evening to you. Let's have a complete rundown of who's in the chat room, shall we? So we got Red, we got Papa Wolf, we got Teach Courage, we got Rusty3578, we got Ron_P, we got Pepper Ann Spice, birthday girl, by the way, Cherry Bakewell, Calico's in there, Skyrex in there, Matt's in there, I'm in there, and Mr. Wolf is in there. Why don't you come down and join us? It's a1radio.co.uk. And we've got Mr. Jules out there in the A1 listener land. Good evening to you also, sir. And you've been into the requester. This is from 1982, I believe. Now, if I'm wrong, he's going to tell me off. Here's some George Benson with Never Give Up on a Good Thing.

patio with the fire pit burning bright. Well done. I need to have some photographic evidence or video of said dancing jewels. Otherwise, you know the rules. If it didn't prove it, it didn't happen. Yeah, I know. I'm going to say good evening to Elite Digger, who's joined us in the chat room. And I said, quick, Elite's here, close the requester. I won't. Red's been into the said requester, and here is some more ABBA. This time it's Andante.

requested by Red this evening. That was I'm Dante, and that was the first time that Ron underscore P has actually heard that one. If you want more information, Ron, it's on the ABBA Gold album, so if you want to listen to it again, it's on there. Not paying much attention to the chat room, slightly distracted by ham radio stuff. That's fine, absolutely fine. That's all good. You only need one ear, don't you? You only need one. Ham radio gets the other one. Sorted. Red, you've just been back into the request, and I'll get onto that very, very soon. But first, we've got Papa Wolf's request. So from ABBA to Kenny Rogers with I Swear.

we learn things new every day, don't we? And that's Kenny Rogers with I Swear. And I didn't know that he also recorded that one. Yeah, I know. I know the All For One version, but I never knew that Kenny Rogers also did it. So we learn something new. Right, from Kenny Rogers for Papa Wolf, we've got some Guns N' Roses for Elite Digger, Live and Let Die.

Guns N' Roses there for Elite Digger with Live and Let Die. And we got almost at the top of the hour. We've got 4 minutes and 20 odd seconds until your cheesy tunes for 11 o'clock. But first, we got a request for Teach Courage. Here's Wilson Phillips. Hold on.

Hold On. That brings us to the top of the hour, 11 p.m. There is many requests in there waiting to be played, and I like it because it keeps me busy. And yeah, I have to, then I can save my playlist for another show. It all works well, doesn't it? Both ways. Right, so your cheesy tunes this evening. There are three of them. I've got two, but the first one comes from Red. So don't blame me for this one. So 1999, this song is from. It's the Venga Boys with We Like to Party.

0: astounding. Time is fleeting. Madness takes its toll. But listen closely.
1: Not for very much longer.
0: I've got to

1978, that was The Time Warp by the Rocky Horror Picture Show. Now that's number two of your cheesy tunes. Would you like one more? I think so. There has to be a triplicate, doesn't it? So off to the year 2000 for our last one.

evening on the 11th of May 2026. So we had S Club 7 with Reach. In the middle, we have the Time Warp by Rocky Horror. And starting it all off was the Venga Boys for Red with We Like to Party. And you know what? You guys have to wait an entire 7 days. I know, 7 days to have another cheesy tune at 11 o'clock. Can you wait until then? Well, you're going to have to, I'm afraid. I'm really, really sorry. Really sorry. Next up for the requests is for Calico. And this one is 6 minutes and 22 seconds long. So if you need to walk the dog, make a cup of tea, now's the time to do it. Here's some Pink Floyd with Money.

0: I certainly was in the right.
1: Yes, definitely. I think he was cruising for cruising.
2: Pink Floyd there for Calico with Money. Ned Wicks is teacher put a rumour in there, you know, that maybe Calico has come into a bit of money via the lottery, so we were making a shopping list. he did say that let him know what colour Lamborghini everyone would like. Teach would like a pink one. A Lamborghini wouldn't last seconds down in my town. It'd be nicked and stripped and resold within seconds, probably. Down Ron's street, it wouldn't last either. It'd be gigantic potholes. He says, big Jeep with chunky tyres, please. And Calico then comes in with a secondary offer with a jar of peach preserve. I think that's jam to the rest of us. And then Matt says, well, at least the peach preserves wouldn't get nicked or vandalised. Well, yeah, actually, no, that's not true. If you put a jar of jam out there on the street, here in my street particularly, yeah, that'd be nicked as well. Honestly, it really, really would. Right, stay with that requester. The next song choice is for the birthday girl. Here's Mac Davis with Baby Don't Get Hooked on Me.

Wolford there for Matt with Looking For Me. I like that one. Liked it a lot. Stay with the requests. We've got plenty to get through. The next one is for Ron_P. Here is some Adele with Skyfall.

Great stuff. Ron underscore P here at A1 Radio. That was Adele with Sky Fall. Now, before I go back into the requests, I'm going to say good evening to Rolly, first of all. Hello. He says, sorry, I'm late, miss. Well, there is a teacher, ex-teacher in the chat room, Rolly. So, I mean, I might have to hand over some, you know, punishment from her, I guess. Teach, up to you. Do you want to give him some lashes from the cane or do you want to just give him some lines to go and do in the corner? Completely up to you. Right, before I go back into the requests, I've got two songs lined up and they are both for the birthday girl. Now, I've been doing a little bit of digging around to find out what was number one here in the UK on this day back in 1972 and what was at number one in the US on this day back in 1972. So I'm going to do the one for the US first. And it was Roberta Flack, "The First Time I Ever Saw Your Face." So here it is.

At the top spot in the US, that was Roberta Flack with The First Time I Ever Saw Your Face. And that was also number one hit on this day back in 1972. Now on to the UK number one hit. Spending 5 weeks at the top spot was this. And I know that many of you probably never heard this before, but a few of you have.

The Spice Girls there for Pepper and Spice with Spice Up Your Life. Why not? Why not? The requester is still open. I'm going to keep it open for another 2 minutes, I would say. Just so if anyone wants to get a sneaky one in there, they can do. They can do. But the next request is for Elite Digger. Here is Kacey Musgraves' Dry Spell.

Casey Musgraves there with Dry Spell. That was for Elite Digger. We are now going to close the requester. Thank you to each and every one of you who has put in a request this evening. They've been amazing as always. The next song choice comes from Red. And then I can squeeze in one more after that. And it's probably going to be for Papa Wolf. But here is some Harry Styles with Sign of the Times for our lovely Red.

Harry Styles there, and Sign of the Times for Red. Our last request is coming up right now. It's for Papa Wolf. Here is some Anne Murray with, it's not Snowbird, is it? Songbird, he's asked for. Songbird, hang on a minute. Wait a second. Why has it come up with Snowbird? No, Songbird. S-O-N-D, bird. Maybe it is Snowbird. Maybe. It might be Snowbird, Papa Wolf. That's what's coming up on my system. But anyway, I'm going to play it.

a family member to throw in a curveball right at the end of the show. That's Anne Murray with Snowbird for Papa Wolf. I'm going to squeeze in one more song. I'll be back to say my goodbyes after this one. This was a Eurovision winner back in 1982 for a 17-year-old Nicole representing West Germany with a little piece. I'll be back to say my goodbyes in about 3 minutes.

pole there back in 1982, winning entry for West Germany, the Eurovision Song Contest, with A Little Peace. And that's literally me now, all out of time. Many, many thanks to all of you who have tuned in and requested. Don't forget, I am not on air this coming Saturday due to the Eurovision Song Contest final. So I'll see you a week tonight. All that's left to say is that I've been a Wexham Wolf, you indeed have been those amazing A1 listeners. Have a great week, and I'll see you next Monday.

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0: Hello, how you doing? It's another Thursday with a classic funk and soul flashback show with myself, Gavin Schofield, and I'm with you all the way till 8 p.m. when who's taking over today? George. George is back with us with Memory Lane at the 8 o'clock. It's good to have you with us playing the music that I love, all the classic funk and soul music. And yes, we will have our slowdown zones, and they happen at 6:30, 7 o'clock, and 7:30. We're up here playing two fabulous slowies in a row, and we will have a flashback to the day, and I'll tell you a little bit about that later after we've heard some hot chocolate.
1: 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This is A1 Radio.

Judy Teen, She Made Us Happy. Steve Harley and Cockney Rebel. New entry in the chart this day back in 1974. Oh, I can hardly believe that that song is 52 years old. To conclude our 60s, 70s and 80s feature, let's go back to 1981 and a song that was out on the CBS record label, catalogue number A1046, a new entry at number 74 this week, spending the first of 13 weeks on the chart. This one will take 7 weeks to reach its peak position, just 1 week at number 5. And what is it? Well, do you remember this song from Champagne? It's called How About Us?

0: How about us? From a band called Champagne. That's not spelt as you would spell champagne, as in the bubbly. It's C-H-A-M-P-A-I-G-N. So it's kind of a mixture of champagne and campaign. But it kind of brings me along to the song I'm going to play next.
1: Remember this golden classic.
0: I bet you can't remember what it's going to be, though. From 1975.

I do like that song. I've always enjoyed that. I could have as many glasses of champagne by Sailor as you could wish me to have before I collapse under the table. A glass of champagne. And when I was researching that song to find out when it actually came out, I was surprised to discover that one of the two producers of that song was actually Rupert Holmes, who had a lot of big hits on his own. A glass of champagne from Sailor. Now, don't forget, if you like the music of the 60s, 70s and 80s, one show that you won't want to miss is Gavin Schofield's Sounds of the 60s, 70s and 80s, which is on air every Friday afternoon between 4 and 6 p.m. And sometimes he goes a bit mad and over the top and does a show immediately before my 8 to 10 show on a Saturday evening. That's aired between 6 and 8 p.m. And he calls that the Sounds of the 60s, 70s, 80s Saturday Live. So, you know, you never know. You might be in for a treat this week. Then again, you might not, in which case you'll have to make do with Friday between 4 and 6. And don't forget Gavin's other show, which is his classic soul and funk flashback show, which is on the air on Thursday evenings between 6 and 8 p.m. I've got a few other programme information changes to tell you about later on in the show. Remind me if I don't remember to do those. But first, let's say hello to all the people in the chat room, shall we?

So, first of all, we must say hello, because he's the VIP duck tonight. And I've just got to fade this down a little bit so we can get his special jingle up. This is Paul the Plastic Duck. Quack, quack, oops. There you go. He's our special VIP duck tonight. We don't often have VIP ducks on the show, but tonight we have such a one. And he's joined in the chat by Matt, formerly of the Mosh Pit. Ron P has joined us as well. Good evening, Ron. Is your missus still away in America? I think you did tell me on Saturday it was another 3 weeks or something like that. She's leaving you to your own devices, isn't she? She'll come back and you'll be addicted to A1 Radio. Skyrack has joined us in the chat as well, direct from the Netherlands. Although he says he might have to disappear a little later on. Meanwhile, he's listening in and watching Arsenal versus Atletico Madrid. Atletico Madrid. And Paula's in as well. Good evening to you, Paula. Nice to have you company tonight. Ron's just said she is another 2 weeks. Now, Paul the Plastic Duck's just asked me, has anyone seen Dave Spud Porter? Well, yes, to be honest, I have seen him. And, do you know, I think he goes to sleep after 8 o'clock on a on a Saturday night, so therefore he never listens to the 8 to 10 shows that I do. But anyway, that's his loss, isn't it? That's his loss. But yes, I have seen him, and he's still fit and well. Planning for his next holiday. He's never in the country, you know.

0: Well, that was supposed to be a really seamless introduction with jingles and the next song, which was going to come from Rick Astley. But it didn't work, of course, because I pressed the button and nothing happened. Let's try take two.
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2: 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A1 Radio.
0: Now this is the new single from Rick Astley. It's called Raindrops.

It's the latest new release from Rick Astley, and it's called Raindrops. Yeah. Good, isn't it? Well, I think it's good anyway. It's 8:29 right now. Time to start our universally challenged quiz. 6 questions, some of which will be multiple choice, some not. And we'll ask you 3 questions between now and 9 p.m. Then we'll take a break for the lyrical link-up. And then we'll ask the last 3 questions in the last hour of the show between about 10 past 9 and 10 p.m. So hopefully you're ready for this. Now, I know Skyrack is busy watching football tonight. But it's all right. I've just lost the question, in actual fact. I'm trying to figure out where he's gone. There it is. But hopefully he'll know a bit about cricket. In fact, coming from Yorkshire, he's bound to know a lot about cricket, isn't he? So here's one that will test your cricketing knowledge. Or perhaps your knowledge of pottery manufacture. What cricket fielding position is also a term used in pottery manufacture? Now, you do have 3 options for this. Is it A, cover? Is it B, gully? Or is it C, slip? So, question 1 again. What cricket fielding position is also a term used in pottery manufacture? Is it A, cover? Is it B, gully? Or is it C, slip? So, I'm going to put that up right now. All being well, this will work. So, let's see if it does. I did test the chat room out earlier on, so hopefully it's working so far. And, right. Oh, Matt says, oh, cricket's a cricket question. I take it you don't like cricket, Matt. Anyway, what cricket fielding position is also a term used in pottery manufacture? So, questions up in the chat room. I know that Ron P has requested a song, and so has Matt. But I'm going to play this song, because it's kind of apt for our cricketing analogy. It's 10cc, and I don't like cricket. I love it! Ron P and Matt will get round to playing your requests in due course.

So that explains why it sounded a little bit different to me. I didn't realise it was a live version of I Don't Like Cricket. I love it, from 10cc. And this is for Ron P.

0: Ron P suggested that Dido was being chatted about in the chat room a few nights ago, and it reminded him of that particular song. So Tim said, good shout, Ron. White Flag from Dido. So Ron and Tim and everybody else, I hope you enjoyed that. So question one has now closed, and I have to say I'm very, very, very impressed at your your work ethic, because everybody's got it right. All those people that were playing anyway. Matt got it right, so he gets 1 point. Ron P got it right, even though he reckons to know nothing about cricket whatsoever. Tim got it right as well, as I suspected that he might. And Paul Plastic Duck,
1: quack, quack, oops,
0: he got it right too. So well done to the four of you, Matt, Paul the Plastic Duck, and Ron and Tim. And even Matt said, oh, crickets. A question about cricket. So I'm gathering Matt just had a guess at it as well. But anyway, maybe it was the pottery thing that gave it away. So that was the answer to our question. What cricket fielding position is also a term used in pottery manufacture? It was slip. Answer was C. Right, now, this one will probably get you going a little bit. What was discovered by the McDougall brothers in 1864? What was discovered by the McDougall brothers in 1864? And I'm going to give you a little bit of a clue. Think of a very ancient but very famous advert on the TV. What was discovered by the McDougall brothers in 1864? Right, I'm going to put that question now into the chat room at a1radio.co.uk. Don't forget, if you want to send your answers in by text, you can do that as well. The number is 07906 57 37 11. That's 07906 573711. And don't forget to put A1 Radio, that's all one word, at the start of your message. And put your Christian name in there somewhere, or your surname, or whatever it is you want us to refer you to you by. And you never know, you might even get a point. Right, okay, now, I played a few minutes ago Drop Dead by Olivia Rodrigo, and Matt came along and wanted me to play a song that has the same title. So I guess we could call it
2: same title, different song.
0: This is Holly Humberstone.

0: requested by Matt this evening. That's Holly Humberstone and a song called Drop Dead, a song that shares its title with the new single from Olivia Rodrigo.
1: Same title, different song.
0: And this is for Paula Anastasia. Why do you lie to me?

0: Why Do You Lie to Me from Anastasia, requested tonight by Paula. Thank you for that, Paula. And question two is now closed. What was discovered by the McDougall brothers in 1864? Now, Ron P and Skyrack both got it right, in actual fact. And they didn't just say flower. They said self-raising flower. So well done to you guys, because if it had been down to me, I might have given like half a point for flower, but I would have given you the full point for a self-raising flower. Now, Paul the Plastic Duck, I'm getting a bit worried about Paul because I think he's getting a bit unduly worried about Dave Spud Porter.
1: Quack, quack, oops.
0: Because he suggested that what they invented in 1864 was Smash.
2: Or Mash, get Smash.
0: No, that wasn't them. They were the little guys with the bowler hats who were on the little cartoon characters back in the 1960s, maybe 1970s, doing the graded grains make finer flour. Do you remember that? Yeah, okay. Matt thought it was yeast. No, sorry, Matt, it wasn't yeast. But well done to Ron P and to Skyrack, a.k.a. Tim in the Netherlands, for getting it right with self-raising flour. OK, better luck on vote number three. What is the three-letter abbreviation for the area of Australia, including and surrounding Canberra? Is it A, ACT? Is it B, CAT? Or is it C, TAC? I know that sounds terribly confusing when I'm reading it out like that, but you'll see it for yourselves when you get into the chat and I put it up in the chat room. What is the three-letter abbreviation for the area of Australia, including and surrounding Canberra? Is it A, ACT? Is it B, CAT? Or is it CTAC? I'm confusing myself now. I better put it up in the chat before I forget to do it. There it is. It's up now. It's question number three in the chat room. And whilst you're pondering over that, I just played you Why Do You Lie to Me from Anastasia, and it kind of got me thinking about this song. Lion Eyes from the Eagles. 7 minutes to 9, at which time we'll have our lyrical link-up

0: So there it is. That is brand new. It's called I Saw Your Face by a fellow by the name of Malcolm Todd. So a very good evening to you. It's just gone 9 o'clock. And that is the sound of the 9 o'clock gong, which means that we are now exactly halfway through our Tuesday night live show. Three questions gone already, and before I go to the lyrical link-up, let me just give you the answer to what that actually, what that question was. Now, we did get some correct answers in. In fact, we got three correct answers in from Paul the Plastic Duck. Just hang on a minute.
1: Quack, quack.
0: There you go. Paul the Plastic Duck gave the correct answer. Who else? Matt got it right, so well done, Matt, and well done to Skyrack as well over there in the Netherlands. The only person who got it wrong was Ron P, and the answer we were looking for was ACT. ACT. What is the three-letter abbreviation for the area of Australia, including and surrounding Canberra? And it's ACT because it stands for Australian Capital Territory. Australian Capital Territory. See, I even looked that up for you as well. Okay, you can put your pens and put your brains away now for a little bit anyway, for the next 10 or 15 minutes or so. And we will resume with our Universally Challenged Quiz in a little while. But first, we've got to go to our lyrical link-up for this week. Last week, I thought that Matt, with his selections... I'm sorry, a fortnight ago, I thought that Matt, with his selections, had brought the whole edifice crumbling down of the lyrical link-up. I thought, that's it, we won't be able to get anything now. Because he chose You and Who's Army by Radiohead, Army of the Night from Powerwolf, and Night of the Hunter by the Libertines. But he did have the good grace to say that he'd already checked whether there was a word or a song starting with the word Hunter. And there was, and perhaps I found the only one, I don't know. Anyway, I managed to find three songs for this week's lyrical link-up. So here they are. And the first one is Simple Minds, Hunter and the Hunted.

The side effects of losing at the speed of light.

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0: So the lyrical link-up was saved from almost distinct oblivion by me being able to find a song that started with the word Hunter. Hunter and the Haunted we started with tonight, which came from Simple Minds, from their album New Gold Dream. Then it was Hunted by a Freak by Mogwai, and Freak Like Me from Adina Howard. Now, if you like to think about maybe what we do for the Lyrical Link-Up in a fortnight's time, then you're more than welcome to suggest either the first song, which has to start with the word me, or indeed all three songs, if you feel really balmy enough. All you need to do is to let me know in the chat room at a1radio.co.uk between now and about 10 p.m. tonight. Or alternatively, you can send me a text message. 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And if that's not enough options for you, you can also reach me by email anytime I'm not on the air. That's john@a1radio.co.uk, if there's anything you can think of. Now, you might think to yourself, why didn't I play Freak Like Me from the Sugar Babes? Well, it's because it gave me the opportunity to do another one of these. I'm sorry, that didn't work. Another one of these.
1: Same title, different song.
0: Now, what does this remind you of? This intro. What does this remind me of?

0: Now, I know it's the wrong night to do it, but that was two songs back-to-back. Well, pretty much back-to-back anyway. A Freak Like Me from Adina Howard and Freak Like Me from the Sugar Babes. Kind of...
1: Same title, different song.
0: I know I normally do that on a Saturday and it's very confusing, but anyway, we've done two of those tonight now. A very good evening to Jules, Lord Jules of Lincolnshire, who... I had no idea that Buddy Dog has been unwell. Anyway, I'm glad that he's on the mend. Little Norm is here this evening, by the way. I might have to make a quick exit at 10 p.m. From the chat room because, of course, Little Norm sleeps in the studio. Really, he does. So he uses it as his bedroom. I might have to make a swift exit at about 10 p.m. So, but I'll still be listening, Jules, honestly. Right. Anyway, with the scores halfway through, let me just give you a roundup of who's doing what. Tim's in the lead with 3 points. Ron P has 2 points. Paul the Plastic Duck has 2 points. And Matt has 2 points as well. All is well, and everything is to play for.
2: Quack, quack.
0: Yes, I know. I know you're very pleased to get 2 points. So it is all to play for. Question four in our University Challenge quiz is how many lengths of an Olympic swimming pool are equal to a kilometre? How many lengths of an Olympic swimming pool are equal to a kilometre? Jules, you know you can't have a point for joining. You've got to join in. That's the point. How many lengths of an Olympic swimming pool are equal to a kilometre? Now, if you don't know, just have a blooming guess. That's all you need to do. Now, Paula has been waiting a long time. By the way, thank you to Jules and to Skyrack as well for telling me that it was an Our Friends Electric by Tubeway Army that I was thinking of. Yeah, of course it was. We might get around to playing that later on if we have a bit of time to spare at the end of the show. But first, I'm very acutely aware of the fact that Paula has spent a long time waiting for this... for this next request of hers, which strangely she's been waiting a long time, and the song is actually called Time. Clock of the Heart. Sorry, Paul, we got a bit distracted, didn't we, with the lyrical link up and then playing the Sugar Babes version of the same song. Oh, yeah. Anyway, it's here now.

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0: Ka-ching.
1: Ka-ching from Shania Twain. That was the red version, apparently. I'm not sure what whether there's more than one version of that. I don't know. But anyway, that was we were specifically asked to play that by Paula. And before that, also for Paula, Time Clock of the Heart from Culture Club. It's 27 minutes now to 10 o'clock, which time Jules will be on the air. With Jules at 10. Oh, no, I'm sorry, Jules on the radio. But first, let me get rid of question number four. How many lengths of an Olympic swimming pool are equal to a kilometre? Now, we had some interesting answers to this. Jules thought it was 2.5. I think you've got your decimal point in the wrong place there, Jules. But anyway, Matt thought it was 20. Paul the Plastic Duck, thought,
2: quack, quack,
1: yep, thought it was 10 lengths, so 10 lengths of the pool. Ron P thought it was 20, and Tim also thought it was 20. Well, it's Matt and Ron P and Skyrack who have the correct answer this evening, because the answer is indeed 20 lengths of an Olympic swimming pool are equal to a kilometre. 20 lengths. Now, I'm told in the chat, by the way, Paula's been very quiet tonight on the quiz, hasn't she? Have you noticed? She's not answered any questions yet. Maybe we've made them too difficult for her. But anyway, she says she played Tubeway Army on her show this afternoon, which makes me think, am I going to get into trouble with Ed if I play it again? But I'm going to play it again anyway. And our friends Electric, because I just can. Anyway, question five, before we go any further. The beehive hairdo, right, the beehive hairdo was invented to fit under what style of headwear? Now, you do get a multiple choice with this. Is it A, a fedora? Is it B, a fez? Or is it C, a flat cap? Well, there's certainly one of those answers that's quite obviously ridiculous. But the beehive hairdo was invented to fit under what style of headwear? Was it A, a fedora? Was it B, a fez? Or was it C, a flat cap? One of those answers, you can just dismiss it out of hand completely and utterly. But in the meantime, I'm going to put that in the chat room now at a1radio.co.uk. The beehive hairdo was invented to fit under what style of headwear? Was it a fedora, a fez, or a flat cap? I mean, I can see what they're doing there. They're putting all the fur, putting all the F's in. Yeah. And this is what that Sugar Babes track reminded me of. Our friends Electric from Gary Newman and the Tubeway Army.

Talking of electric, why don't we all rest up together in electric dreams? Phil Oakey and Giorgio Moroder.

together in Electric Dreams from Philip Oakey and Giorgio Moroder. And before that, our friends Electric from Gary Newman and the Tubeway Army. Question number five. The beehive hairdo was invented to fit under what style of headwear? Now, obviously, the flat cap. You would have had to precariously balance your flat cap on the top of your beehive if you'd tried to fit it under one of those. But anyway, that was obviously a ridiculous answer to put in there. So it came down to Fez or Fedora. Fedora got two votes from Jules and from Ron P. Thank you. The Fez got three votes from Paula, who has decided to join in eventually. Skyrack and Matt. Paul the Plastic Duck obviously opted out of this one. Well done to Paula, to Skyrack and to Matt. With one question remaining, Tim is in the lead with 5 points. Ron is... Matt is in second place with 4 points. Ron has three. Paul the Plastic Duck has two. Paula has just the one. And in fairness to Paula, I have to say, she says that she's been doing a lot of driving today and she's absolutely shattered, as it wasn't particularly planned. She says, I generally get worn out now driving. I think it's an age thing. Don't like the rain or the dark or being busy and snow. Well enough said. And to be honest, I find the same. I don't particularly like going out at night times. It's not because I'm afraid of the dark or anything, but you know, some of these cars' headlights now are really, really bright, aren't they? And I find myself sort of squinting, even though I've got my fancy reactor light lenses in. I do find it's a bit of a strain on the eyes. So I know exactly what you mean. Oh, sorry, it was Jules who said that. Well, Jules and I are maybe Jules is a bit younger than me, but we are of a certain age. So, yeah, I think so. Paula says she doesn't mind so long as she can plan, but my son-in-law's car was in the garage, so I've been all over today running a taxi service. Poor old Paula. Anyway, we're going to play your request next, your final request of the evening, I think, Break My Heart from Dua Lipa. But before we do that, let's get to question six on the air, shall we? Mountains on Titan, the largest moon of Saturn, called Mount Doom and the Misty Mountains, are named after locations in the works of which author? Now, I know that's a bit of a mouthful. Mountains on Titan, which is the largest moon of the planet Saturn, are called Mount Doom and the Misty Mountains, but they are named after locations in the works of which author? So that is your question six, I'll put it in the chat room now. Jules says, OAP fish and chips on a Friday, just a fiver. A fiver? I'm going to have to move down to Lincolnshire, I can see. This is for Paula, Break My Heart, from Dua Lipa.

0: could break my heart.
1: Break My Heart from Dua Lipa. Now, I'm going to leave the question open in the chat room just for a minute or two longer. The question, of course, was the mountains on Titan, the largest moon of Saturn, called Mount Doom, and the Misty Mountains are named after locations in the works of which author? Somebody has already got it right, but I'm going to leave that till right at the end of the show. In the meantime, a brand new release. This is from Clooney. No, not George Clooney.

0: That's Clooney. No, not George Clooney. And Groove Theory, and a new song from them called One Question. Now, a couple of people got the answers right on the on question six. Jules thought it was Edith Blyton. So somehow, Jules, I don't think you're taking this seriously enough. Ron P didn't know, said he needs a null option in the chat room. Bad code, he says. But Paul the Plastic Duck, hang on a minute, Paul the Plastic Duck.
1: Quack, quack,
0: there you go. And Skyrack actually got it right. So well done to you two guys. And absolutely. Congratulations to Tim, who got all six questions right tonight. Tim got 6 points, Matt got 4 points, Paul the Plastic Duck got 3 points, and Ron P tied with Paul the Plastic Duck for 3 points as well.

Now, I was a bit late starting my theme tune, so this is going to fade away rather unseemly at 10 o'clock. Stand by for Jules. He's next on the air with Jules on the radio. And best wishes to Buddy Dog. Little Norman's been quiet, hasn't he, tonight? He's probably snoozing on the sofa downstairs, waiting to come up to bed. I'll be back in a fortnight's time with another edition of Tuesday Night Live, including the Universally Challenged Quiz and our Lyrical Link-Up, of course. And I'll be back on Saturday night with the 8 to 10 show, live from the Lancashire Riviera. In the meantime, thanks for listening tonight. Thanks for your requests. And thanks for your company in the chat room. And from me, John Hunter, till I see you again on the radio, whether that's this coming Saturday or the Saturday after that or in a fortnight's time, I don't care which, preferably all of them. A very good night to you. Good night.

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0: 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On the website you can check out the schedule to find out when your favourite presenters are going to be on. 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

the Afternoon Delights in February 2026. Yours truly, Paul Clinch, until 4 p.m. this afternoon. This week we're going to go to a featured artist. Afternoon Delight. Which is going to be Daryl Hall and John Oates. But if you've got a featured artist that you would love me to feature, please get in contact me via the chat room. I'm always on air between on Thursdays and Sundays live, so you can get hold of me there. And I'll try and find out my email address at A1. Daryl Hall, John Oates, and a number one for them in the States, Maneater.

1982 and the sound of Hall & Oates, this week's featured artist, and Maneater, number one for them. Woman is wild, now, I've been away. And while I was away, I heard this song, and I haven't heard it in absolutely ages. I'll stick it on today. It's called Cherry Cherry Lady by the Modern Talking.

0: son of Shakira. Whenever, wherever. I mean, one of the entertainments one night was a bunch of guys, three guys, and they were like acrobats, but wow, were they strong. I mean, the mental strength of the one at the bottom must have been absolutely amazing. I mean, the muscles on them made me feel very, oh, dear me, yes. And they were very fit and athletic, and one of them was so double-jointed, it was unbelievable. But he was one of the strongest ones. Oh, yes. Had all the ladies staring. Here's Madonna.
1: ¿Cómo puede ser?
0: La isla bonita.

Santa Madonna, La Isla Bonita. A1 Radio on a Wednesday afternoon. Ooh, we got about 40 minutes left before I hand over to the lovely George McDowell. Chuck a Brother number 2. Here's All the Notes, our featured artist, a little tune called Sarah's Smile. Back to 1976.

0: Little Notes there, and Sarah's Smile reached number four in the US in 1976. Oh, come on, let's have a bit more.
1: Oh, yeah, oh, yeah.
0: That's it. The sound of Gloria Estefan and the Miami Sound Machine, and the rhythm is going to get you. Time to shake those little hips on a Wednesday afternoon. I know the weather's not been good over here. Time to warm yourself up.

and the Gloria Estefan and the Miami Sound Machine, and the rhythm is gonna get ya. Back on the radio tomorrow night between 10 and midnight with the Retro Rewind. Right after George McDowell's Memory Lane, here's Rafael Carrà. Do it. You gotta do it again.

son of Hall & Oates, this week's featured artist, and a modern love. A method of modern love. If there's an artist and you want to let me know what it is, it's paul@a1radio.co.uk. If you want to name a few of the songs you'd like me to feature, please do so. I'll pick it up from there. And one Wednesday, we will do your choice. Right, in the meantime, here's a bit of Mariah Carey and Emotions.

Mariah Carey and Emotions. A1 Radio on a Wednesday afternoon. How you doing? Paul Clinch here until 4. It's the afternoon delight. With next up is the late afternoon show, appropriately named, with Mr. George McDowell. Here's Marvin Gaye.

sexual healing. As an artist, we'll have to feature one Wednesday afternoon, Mr. Marvin Gaye. He's done some great records. This week's featured artist is Hall & Oates, and here they are with their Private Eyes.

sound of Hall & Oates, this week's featured artist and Private Eyes. Don't forget, if you want a featured artist on a Wednesday afternoon, drop me a line at paul@a1radio.co.uk and let me know what the artist is. And if you've got a few of the tracks you want me to play, put them in there as well. Right, here's a bit of Nick Kershaw, and wouldn't it be good if we could have some lovely sunshine?

wouldn't it be good? Oh, it would be lovely to have some nice hot weather. I mean, it was over here, it's about 9 degrees. Over there, it was about 2021. It was a bit of a shock when we come back into the country, I must admit. It was a little bit of a... It was raining. Oh, raining. And it's that cold, rain. Never mind. Never mind. It's Paul Clinch on the Afternoon Delight here till 4. And at 4 o'clock, we have the lovely George McDowell and the Late Afternoon Show. Here's Jess Green. Nice and slow.

One of those records you forget about. It's such a great record. Son of Jess Green and Nice and Slow. Now, our featured artist has been Hall & Oates, so I'm going to play this one next. And by the way, they're the most successful duo of all time up until now. Better than the Carpenters, Everly Brothers, and Simon and Garfunkel. There you go. I can't go for that. Oh, no can do.

midnight, or you can send me an email to paul@a1radio.co.uk. Well, that's just about it. George is up next with the late afternoon show. I'll be back tomorrow between 10 and midnight with a retro rewind, and Sunday with the Sunday shuffle between 10 and midnight. Take care now. Many thanks for your ears this afternoon. Say, if you do want a featured artist, just drop me a line. Until then, get ready for George Chuckle Brother number 2. It's Paul saying over to you, George. From me to you. Good night, or good afternoon. God bless. And I'll catch you soon. Peace and love to you all. Take care now.

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artist and your name and a message if you want, and we'll do our best to get it on air just as soon as we can. It's that simple. We'd love to have your interaction here on the station. So go on, request a song now.

There you go. Close Encounters, a truncated version from 2024. That opener was designed, wasn't it? But you didn't hear the beginning, did you? Then, never mind. You didn't miss much not hearing the beginning of that. Anyway, thanks to Paul C for the last 2 hours. It's pre-recorded all. I'm not sure if that's a replay or not. Guys, a bit late in the studio, but we got there in the end. Yes, like most of these, I plod along and hope for the best, and eventually I'll get here. Not always saying you want me here, but I do my best to get here when I can. Right, this is the late afternoon show with George McDowell. I'm late starting for a simple reason. I have a technical problem here. It didn't pick up until, way too late. But it got there in the end. We finally got there, didn't we? Yes, you got there. Right, what should we do? Should we start with something nice? Or should we start with something silly? I think we'll start with something good. You're all ready for a good afternoon of good music? There's no restrictions to apply. The request will be open shortly. It can be any age, any genre, as long as you want to hear it, and I can find a copy of it. And of course, it's clean and safe to play on the family radio station. As long as it complies with those three simple rules, I'll do my utmost to play it for you between now and 6 o'clock. So the request will be open during the next 2 or 3 minutes. I thought we'd start with a couple of great stonking songs from a lady who made some classics. Yep, you got it. It's our Dusty.

And what a way to start the show. Two belters there from Dusty Springfield. I only want to be with you, and you don't have to say you love me. And you don't have to say you love me. It was done by Elvis as well. He also did a rather good version, but I am biased. But I must admit, I do like the Dusty Springfield one slightly better. And that's good coming from an Elvis fan, so there you go. Right, I see requests has filled up already. I've got half a dozen in there already, and I've only been on air 11 minutes. Minus a few seconds at the beginning, so it's not too bad. Glad to see you. Oh, yes. Pleased to see everyone in the chat room. There's quite a few in there this afternoon already. And let's say hello to everyone, shall we? Who's in there apart from me, myself, I? You've got A1 Paula K, Matt, Paul Plastic Duck, and 1P also in the chat room. And Paul Plastic Duck is a VIP.

Oh, there you go. Two in a row from Piggy Witch. The first one, of course, was Same Old Feeling, and the other one's, like I said, Old Movie. But they're both for 1p because he was the first in the request this evening. He was like lightning. He was very fast. As soon as I opened it, he was there. Can't beat it, can you? Bit of lightning touch. You've got to have lightning fingers on this show. Right, I'll just go cue another song up, and it don't appear to be there. So what I'll do is I'll pop a bit of Roy Orbison and the London Royal Philharmonic Orchestra, rather, and play that while I'm looking for the tune, because it's not popping up.

that's a bit on the short side, wasn't it? Yes, exactly. It should have been a bit longer than that. So I think we'll try something else. I still can't find this record. So I'm not over happy that I can't find a record. I don't like being beaten. Give me a chance to have a Johnny Johnson the bandwagon before I call it a day on that one.

0: Well, there you go. Bunny Emmett on the Pony Express, the wonderful Johnny Johnson and the Bandwagon. That's around 1968, 69. If I remember rightly, I remember the first one, Breaking Down the Walls of Heartache. It was definitely 68, but I'm not sure how far behind that was. Then when you live and learn, don't you? Right, Matt, I'm afraid I can't find the request you got for Day In. I can find the part of it, but I can't find all of it. And I can't find it as you've worded it on there. So I'm afraid the players let me down on that one. So if you've got another idea, if you've got another variation that you could get in there, let me know a bit rapid and I'll try and find it. But as you've got it up there, I can't find anything. And nothing coming up on two screens I've got in front of me. In fact, three screens I've got the music in front of me and I can't get it on any of them, I'm afraid. So we'll have to go back to plan B on that. Meanwhile, Paul Plastic Duck, I have got yours. So here we go with Diamonds on the Soles for Shoes. Paul Simon.
1: Awa, awa, awa, I will try a leg in the ganja.
2: Awa, awa,
1: for the sins to win is an amcha.
2: Awa, awa,
1: Sibona, friends, a ganja.
2: Awa, awa.

Paul Simon and Diamonds on the Soles of Her Feet. Oh, yes. That'd be hard to walk with diamonds on the soles of your feet. I must admit, I've never tried it, but it must be like walking on coals and things like that, mustn't it? Don't fancy it myself. If I had the diamonds, I'd put them somewhere safe, like in a shop and sell them. Get the money and buy something more practical. Anyway, that's just me, isn't it? Back to request we go. I know Paul Plastic Duck will have enjoyed that because he requested it. The next one's another beautiful song that's been requested by Paula this time. And she wants to hear this one by Andy Williams and his version of A Lovely Solitaire.

For a beautiful version of Solitaire by Andy Williams. He's got such a soft, relaxing voice, hasn't he? You feel that nodding off. I always do. I shut my eyes, lean back, start rocking the chair, and if you hear me snoring, you know I succeed in nodding off, which is not very hard for me at the moment. When the meds I'm on do knock me out a bit, I think. Right, Bon P's next on the list, and it's not the one you asked for first because you asked for a whole album. Did you realise that? You want Days of Future Past, but that's the album title. Which track off that would you like me to play? If any, would you like, let me know in the chat room which one you want me to play, unless you want the whole album, which case I'll go and have me dinner. You never know. While we're waiting, Bon P, you've also asked for this one, Jigsaw.

put the jigsaw on sky high for Ron P, and we sorted out which one he wants. In a few minutes, he'll be coming up. Meanwhile, we got this one coming up for a gentleman called Paul Plastic Duck. He will see a bit of Green Day. What's her name, to be precise?

was good, wasn't it? A bit of Green Day and What's Her Name, especially for Poor Plastic Duck. And when I was searching for Green Day, well, I typed it in the computer on my playlist that I've got on there. I've got 64,000 songs on the hard drive on there. When I typed it in, this one came up as part of the Green selection. I haven't heard it for ages, so I'm going to have a breakthrough quest for a couple of minutes. I'll play this one. Something completely different.

There you go. Star Sergeant Barry Sadler. He really was a Star Sergeant in the Green Berets. And when he left, he made that song. And it did quite well back in the early 60s when it came out. And it's one of the ones, the talking ones, that I quite like. It's sort of semi-talking singing. And I quite like that. So I thought I'd slip it in. As it popped up on the screen, but I was looking for Green Day, Green Berets come up. And I thought, yes, why not? Let's give it a quick blast. Right, back to Requested we go now. And earlier on, Matt asked for one that I couldn't find anywhere, so I couldn't play it for him. I'm hopefully going to be able to play it in a minute, but while I'm looking for it, I think we'll play this one, which is supposed to be an album. Yes, it's one of Ron P's mistakes. It happens now and again. We all get that mistake. So he wanted the Moody Blues, but not Days of Future Past. That's a whole album. I'd be about 45 minutes playing that. So it's settled for this one, a classic in all its own right. Nights in White Satin. And I'm in a good mood, Ron. You've got the album version, the 5.5 minute one, the long one.

There you go. Nice and white satin, the album version. I hope you enjoyed that, Ron P. Ooh, you got value for money right in 5 minutes 40 seconds, didn't you? Next one's a long one as well. Matt, you want to hear Music is the Answer by Salida and Danny Twingle. Well, I've got four versions of that showing on here, and I hope this is the right one. They're all different, so slightly different anyway, so I hope you like this one. It's a Future Shock dub.

There you go. Music is the answer from the Future Shock Dub by Saledo and Danny Tenaglia. So I hope you enjoyed that, Matt. I hope that was the version you wanted. Looks like PPD enjoyed that. He was having a little waddle around as a duck, as he does, wave his flaps everywhere. He's like that. Can't get carried away enough. Right, where should we go from here? Back to request we go. And I'd missed out earlier. I played an Andy Williams song that was requested by Paul. I didn't realise she got two in there from Andy Williams. I could have done them back to back. Still, never mind. Here's the other one you're waiting for. It's a song that was originally a theme to a film by Matt Munro, and it's his version of Born Free. You know what? I'll let them both together.

There you go, a bog off with a difference, Paul. There, same song, two versions. The Andy Williams version that you asked for, and I thought I'd bolt on the Matt Monro version. It was the theme from the film, and that, and had a big hit with it. Hope you enjoy them both, Paul. And meanwhile, Paul Plessy Duck is patiently waiting for Sam Hendricks. All along the watchtower, and it's 6 minutes past five, over at the halfway mark. On the way down to six, and it's a replay of Spike Spins. Then at 8 o'clock tonight, the next live show is Your Tunes with A1 Paula.

Oh, the magic of Jimi Hendrix. All along the Watchtower, requested by Paul Plastic Duck, and I hope he enjoyed that, because I did. Can't beat a bit of twangy guitar, and he certainly made it scream, didn't he? Right, where should we go now? Ron P, you want to hear a bit of Labissifery, and it must be love.

They go disappearing off down the hole in the middle of the record. It Must Be Love from Labby Siffrey. Oh, yes, that was good, wasn't it? Requested by Ron P, or Ron underscore P, to give him his proper title. I hope you enjoyed that, because I did. Like a bit Labby Siffrey. Can't beat it, can you? I like the next one as well. A young lady who lived in Maidenhead quite a long time, and I used to work with a guy who played cricket for Maidenhead, and this lady's husband also played cricket for Maidenhead. And she often used to go and watch him, but she wore shoes in those days. This one's just for you, Paula. Sandy Shaw. There's always something here to remind me. Yep, Eurovision's coming up, isn't it? We won it with her.

Two requests back to back for the lovely Paula. They were, of course, Alfie from Dionne Warwick, and a big hit over here, of course, for Cilla Black. And before that, of course, you had that other little tune, didn't you? Now I've gone completely blank. I've just played it and I've gone blank already. I shouldn't be allowed that without help, didn't I? Yes, I know. Anyway, I hope you enjoyed them both. Oh, that's right. Santa Shaw, and there's always something there to remind me. Yes, I know. I waffled all about Eurovision, then forgot all about it. I'm like that, aren't I? Right, Pop Plastic Duck, you want to hear this one? Have you ever seen the rain? Yes, well, it's in Lincolnshire, apparently, and in Manchester. And heavy.

The Queen's Little The Revival, as requested by the one and only Paul Plessy Dark. I hope you enjoyed that, sir. Have you ever seen the rain? Yes, sir. And as I say, apparently it's Lincolnshire, it's raining heavy. And also in Manchester, they've got it heavy as well. It's coming down in buckets in Manchester. So at least that's easy to pick up and tip away, isn't it, if it's ready in buckets. So that's nice and easy. Weather reports there from Paul Plessy Duck and Paula. Yes, they keep me up to date with all the great events that are happening in the world, mainly the weather. Right, where should we go from here? Back to Paul. No, Matt this time. Matt, you want to hear this one from UB40? Yes, of course you can. You can hear anything you like if I can find a copy of it, which I have done on this occasion, and one in ten.

Especially for you, Matt. That's UB40 on 1 in 10. Oh, yes, that was good. I haven't heard that for ages on the radio. Or anywhere. Yes, I haven't heard it for a long, long time. I didn't recognise the night title till I started playing it. And once he started playing, I thought, oh, yeah, I remember that. Yes, it goes back a bit. It's amazing what memories goes. It's so many tunes, you forget about them. And then someone mentions it and you bring it up and start playing it. And, oh, yes, the memories come flooding back. I'm like that on every show, really, because you ask so many great tunes, and this afternoon has been no exception. So bring some brilliant requests in there this afternoon, as it always is. You always do me proud on these request shows. That's why I enjoy doing them. I never know what I'm going to play. And it's usually really brilliant tracks, because you know what you like. The next couple are good as well. They're both for Paula. And one is the Platters, starting off with Jackie DeShannon. What the world needs now. Very appropriate.

There you have it. That was good, wasn't it? Did you enjoy that? Only You from the Platters. And before that, of course, Jackie DeShannon. And what the world needs now is love, sweet love. And that's exactly what we need. Right, that's the request cleared for now until somebody else puts something in. But everywhere I've been on radio, on TV, radio, everywhere I go, all I can hear is Eurovision's coming up. Not sure when the final is, but Eurovision must be soon. That's all I've heard of late. Eurovision here, Eurovision there. So I thought, let's make everyone suffer. Here's a quick montage of some of our greatest moments. Shouldn't take long.

There you go, four in a row there, all winners, all runners-up in Eurovision Song Contest for the UK. Making Your Mind Up for Bucks Fizz, Boom Bang A Bang Lulu, Puppet on a String Sandy Shaw and Cliff Richard and Congratulations. So there are the four best ones that I could think of off the top of my head. And I've got, I'm rather sad, I've got a triple CD here in front of me. And it's got 46... Yes, it's got 70-odd tracks on here. They're all from Eurovision. They're all Eurovision winners and runners-up. Yes, how sad is that? A 3-CD set. No, never mind. I'll get back to normal one day. You never know. So, should we play something else? I will. I've got a couple of requests to feed in. I've got one song to play. Now we'll be back to your requester.

There you go, Band of Gold from Frida Payne from 1969/70 with a mixture. Right, got a couple of requests in the request there, and I've only got about 11 minutes to go. So I think what we'll do is we'll play them back to back because they're both for Matt. Starting off with Duncan Lawrence and a little tune called Arcade.

There you go, two in a row, as requested by Matt. Hope you enjoyed those. That was, of course, Alexander Rybak and Fairy Tale. And before that, of course, it's Arcade and Duncan Lawrence. Hope you enjoyed both of those. Penultimate tune coming up now. And what's it going to be, I ask myself. I think it's going to be Small Faces. And a bit of Ichiku Park. 4 minutes to go.

Ah, there you go. It's all too beautiful from Small Faces, and it is, isn't it? It's all too beautiful now. This is Sanders Floyd Crane in the background and on the rebound. Just over a minute to go, so time to say thanks for tuning in. Thanks for those fantastic requests. That filled the 2 hours in nicely, and I don't know what I'd have done without. I'd have played other tunes, but you always pick such good ones. Thanks for tuning in. Thanks for requesting. Hope you enjoyed the show. And don't forget, if you like oldies from the fabulous 50s, swinging 60s, and super 70s, tomorrow night between the wishing hours of 8 and 10, it'll be 2 hours of memory lane with myself taking you there. Hope you enjoy it. Take care. I'll leave you with Floyd Kramer. Go and have some dinner. See you soon. Stay safe. And don't forget, at 8, it's Paula.

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0: Dylan, the name of the song, the artist, and your name, and a message if you want, and we'll do our best to get it on air just as soon as we can. It's that simple. We'd love to have your interaction here on the station. 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

0: 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It's that simple. We'd love to have your interaction here on the station. 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

That was the A1 Wild 3 to begin the Bode Show this evening, live on A1 Radio. The alphabet has reached W, hasn't it? We all remember that. Last week was a special at A1. It was a May Day 3, because it was May Day. Today, not. So the A1W3 becomes the A1 Wild 3, and the Bode Show's back catalogue produces. And you just heard Wild Guess, Kim Wild, and Wild Frontier. So to begin from 2025, Rua.

Dancing Joy. Good evening, Paul, by the way. And thank you for your moves. The Prodigy and Wild Frontier. 8:16, live on A1 Radio and throughout the UK. 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Send in a song choice. Any choice. It doesn't even have to be spelt right. I mean, I can work with what you give me, yeah? After 9 o'clock, the Boat Show goes into chart history today. Top 40 singles from the 8th of May in a history mystery year.

last year we did 2021, the number one, Montero, open brackets, close, Call My Name, close the Call My Name, close brackets, was the number one record. What will be the number one record today? That's from 9:30, second play for my Every Week record by Neve Ella, and we'll build up to the Friday Fix with Jules, which is from 10. 10! I said 10! Blimey.

from today's new UK album chart, brand new at number 3. The album Sweat. Oh, I could possibly go wrong, huh? The artist Melanie C. And the highest charting solo album by any Spice Girl in chart history.

Oh, I think the answer is that mix. On the singles chart, a re-entry due to some exposure on Netflix drama. Never reached the top 40 in 2015 on release. This week re-enters at 22. Chemical Brothers and Go. Boat Show. A1.

on the singles chart today in the UK. Re-entry for the Chemical Brothers. From 2015, the single Go. First week in the top 40 in its history, but has become in the last 11 years their third best-selling single somehow in the UK.

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40th single for Madonna, 19th for Sabrina Carpenter. And the first new material to reach the top 40 for Madonna since 2015. From her new album, Confessions 2. This is Bring Your Love. Number 29, new entry today on the singles chart.

something I want to talk about, and that is the fact that this feature is coming back for the first time since January. What? Has nothing happened since then? I can't help it about the shape I'm in. I can't sing, I ain't pretty, and my legs are thin. 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I might not give the answer that you want me to.

0: Good evening and welcome to Bodes Well. Episode 304 is called 100 Years. of May 2026, that being today, that being the 100th birthday of Sir David Attenborough. He's being celebrated now live in the Albert Hall at 8:30pm till 10, live on the BBC iPlayer. What, right now?
1: Now when I talked to God, I knew he'd understand. He said, sit by me and I'll be your guiding hand. But don't ask me what

Mother Nature from 2023 as part of Bodes Well, episode 304, 100 years. Celebrating the 100th birthday today of Sir David Attenborough. And if you want to do that for the next 90 minutes, then switch over. I don't advise you to switch over. I mean, television is... It's I wouldn't say it was a direct competitor, but, you know, they do have visuals. Live from the Royal Albert Hall, a celebration of his life right now on BBC iPlayer. But right here, right now, Bode Show is going to finally release those requests from our requester. They are there and more can be added at a1radio.co.uk. Go there, request a song. Put a little narrative on it if you wish. So let's go there now and I will pick and choose. Appreciating I'm 6 minutes late past my own curfew. 8:36, Bode Show, A1 Radio Live. Let's start. With Paul's request, Tina Turner. Bode Show A1.

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All beginning again next week with the semi-finals from May 12th. Before that, for Paul, We Don't Need Another Hero, Tina Turner. And back to the requester, staying with the requester. We have four more to play. This is for John. It's Chris Rea.

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2: Yeah, terrible. It was late.

that was It's Late, and got a second crack of that because I was late fading it up, so I don't what did we lose there? Continuity, that's what we lost. 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I probably should do exactly the same. Before that, Stainsby Girls, Chris Rea, requested by John, and our two requests to begin this half an hour-ish from JB and Paul Plastic Duck. And Paul again, here, now. Department S.

pale waves and easy off the back of the previous record. Solid Gold Easy Action Department S, requested by Paul Plastic Duck on our requester.

And this is a return to the requester for Paul. And I'm coming in now just to announce it's a 7-minuter. This is the rain.

full 7 minutes 39 seconds of the Rain song, Led Zeppelin, requested by Paul on our requester at a1radio.co.uk. Good evening and welcome to A1 Radio. We are live and you are very welcome to the Boat Show. Broadcasting here, Southeast London. All the way to Peterborough, which is up the A1.

I'm not sure what part of Lincolnshire it is. It could be south. Oh, it could be north. I don't know. It's a part of Lincolnshire, and it's Jules. He's standing in for Jonathan Creaser on the Friday Fix with studios all across the UK. This is A1 Radio. So, Boat Show, Simon Boat until 10, Jules standing in for Jonathan Creaser. 10 till midnight with the Friday Fix. Requester is open and will remain so throughout the rest of this evening. And I'm gonna go with chart history today next. So we're gonna go back to a history mystery year on the 8th of May, but not before we've played Paula's request, which has just announced itself onto my screen here in the Boat Show Hub. So we'll play that first. Then we'll go into the numbers and we'll play about six records of the top 40 today in history, with the number one record around 9:30. We'll then have second play for my every week record for Neve Ella. It's called Drive. That'll play out again after chart history today. And then we'll build up to the Friday Fix with Jules, which is live at 10 here on A1. So now for Paula, Lady Gaga, Shape of a Woman.

0: Number 35. Lady Gaga, Shape of a Woman, requested by Paula on our requester at a1radio.co.uk. 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

35 new entry. Double A side kind of melded into one. Grateful When You're Dead, and Jerry was there. Cooler Shaker would go no higher. What was the year? UK Top 40, 8th of May. Send me a message if you think you know. Text me 0709 573711. 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

chart history today on the Boat Show. These records from the 8th of May in a history mystery year. 35, Cooler Shaker, Grateful When You're Dead, and Jerry Was There. 29, down 14, Walking Wounded, Everything But The Girl. And this, former number 2 record. Down 4 at 14, Robert Miles and Children. Went on to Paula in the chat room, she's guessed the year right. What was that year? What is this year? Not this year, that year. Into the top 10 now.

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whoa, whoa, whoa, whoa, whoa, whoa, whoa, whoa.

10 records in the UK on the 8th of May in a history mystery year, like the one we've just been playing? Well, I don't know. 10, and you heard earlier, new entry for Sleeper and Sale of the Century. 9 down to Keep on Jumping, No G on the Jumping, Lisa Marie Experience. Oh, I missed the number 8 record, new entry, Move, open brackets, The Red Tribe, close brackets. The 1996 Man United FA Cup squad, history mystery year. 7 new entry, Pet Shop Boys and Before. 6 and Down 2, They Don't Care About Us, Michael Jackson. 5 up 1, Cecilia, Suggs and Lucci Lou and Mishi Wan. 4, and you just heard Down 2, A Design for Life, Manic Street Breachers. 3, Non-Mover, Ooh Ah, Just a Little Bit, Gina G. And last week's number 1, this week's 2, Return of the Mac, Mark Morrison. And the number 1 record today is the highest new entry. 8th of May, 1996. 96, 30 years ago from

That was George Michael and Fast Love, open brackets, part one, close brackets. A new entry at the top of the UK singles chart today in history, 8th of May 1996, and 330 years ago from today. Thank you for your guesses in the chat. Thank you for thinking about it in your head. Thank you for trying to remember, if you can remember those songs from that year. Chart History Today returns next Friday on The Boat Show after 9 o'clock with some different songs in a different year, which will nevertheless still allow me to do a top 10 rundown, which is basically what I'm after. 9.39, Boat Show live on A1 till 10. We've then got Jules standing in for Jonathan Creaser on the Friday Fix. 10 till midnight, taking your requests all the way through to the end of the show. Open brackets-ish, close brackets. Go! Every week record for Neve Ella, from Neve Ella. She's not having it, she's giving it. This is Drive, second play. Boat Show 8-1.

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1: the studio!

You just heard from April 2014. My every week record for that month was Sigma and Nobody to Love. Before that, July 2023, Nothing But Thieves and Overcome. And we started that triple play with my current every week record, which plays every week in May. 2026, current single by Neve Ella is called Drive. And according to my calculations, quickly, maybe three more plays for that. Will I get five? Oh, well, the first one was on the first, so you got the fighting chance. What a, how lucky for Neve Ella, five plays on the boat show. Wow, you can't say that very often. Thank you very much for listening to the Bode Show this evening. Thank you for your contributions. Thank you for joining me in the chat room. Good evening to all of you there. Good evening to everybody listening via a1radio.co.uk. We're on the Get Me Radio app at tunein.com and on your smartphone and your smart speaker. And you can continue to listen that way, whichever way you listen, all the way through till midnight this evening live. My ultimate record is next. And then we'll pass over to Jules, standing in for Jonathan Creaser with the Friday Fix. Thank you for listening. Have a great weekend. I'll be back in 7 days, live, 8 o'clock, Friday night, Bode Show. This is brand new, and I'll leave you with the new single by Rolling Stones. This is In the Stars. Good night, have a great weekend.

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The Nights by Avicii, I think it is. Don't know how to pronounce it. Good evening and welcome. Who's in the chat room? We've got Paul Plastic Duck and Matt and myself so far. So I'll open up the requester very soon. But next I'm going to play This Love from Maroon 5.

This Love, Maroon 5. And good evening to Skyrack, who's joined us in the chat room. Next, we're going to have a little bit Dua Lipa and Dance the Night. It's from the Barbie movie, the album. So, Dua Lipa.

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3: That was Dua Lipa. Next, we've got Jessie J with Bang Bang. And the requester is now open.

Bang Bang from Jessie J, Ariana Grande and Nicki Minaj. Next, we're going to have Flo Rida and T-Pain with Low.

Low from Flowrider and T-Pain. Next, we've got a request from Matt, and it's Don't You Worry, Child from Swedish House Mafia, John Martin.

That was Swedish House Mafia. Next, we've got a request from Paul Plastic Duck, and it's Rave Generator Dance Floor Hit from Toxic 2.

Rave Generator. Dance floor hits from Toxic 2 for Paul Plastic Duck. Next, we'll have some Stacey Lattisaw and Jump to the Beat.

Stacey Latissaw, Jump to the Beat. Next, let's have a look, see what's going on in the chat room. I just asked what the weather was like. It's been pretty dire in Manchester today. Absolutely tippled down. Skyrack's been at football training this afternoon. Dry and sunny, 12 degrees. Just come off the field and tidied everything away when the heavens opened and it sheeted it down. It's been like that here all day. I said to George earlier on, it absolutely bucketed down here in Manchester. It's been raining in the morning where Matt is. I think, is that Gateshead, I think? But it's been nice this afternoon. Paul has been off and on, wet all day. Yep, I can concur. I've actually had to put my heating back on. I've had my heating off for about a month and it's actually back on again. So it's that, it was just too cold today. Next, we've got a request for Climax from Usher for Matt.

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0: That was Usher and Climax. And next up, we've got Move Your Body from Marshall Jefferson for Paul Plastic Duck.

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1: Move your body, Marshall Jefferson. I think after the requests this evening of Matt and Paul Plastic Duck, I think they should do a show together with all of those dance tunes. I'm sure there'd be lots of people that would listen into that. I think it's fantastic. Next, we've got another request for Paul, and it's The Boxer from Simon and Garfunkel.

Simon and Garfunkel with The Boxer. 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

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That was from Joyce Sims. Next, we've got a request from Matt from Campbell, an alchemist, and it's, would you, open brackets, go to bed with me, close brackets? I've never heard this one before. Let's have a go.

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1: Oh, that was hilarious. Would you go to bed with me? Campbell, an alchemist. Dear me, I don't know. Funny 2 minutes. Next, we've got Pendulum Freestylers and Fasten Your Seatbelt for Paul Plastic Duck.

Fasten your seatbelt, pendulum, and freestylers. Next, we're going to have... just hang on a minute. At 10 o'clock this evening, there's a replay from the Psychedelic Fever Dreams with Daniel Marcus. I've never caught one of his shows yet. I'm going to stay tuned in and have a listen. And then if anybody's awake at 2 a.m., we've got A1 Stateside Live with Adrian Muzzle. A little bit of country. If I wake up, I'll have a tune in. Next, it's Change of Heart from Change.

change of heart from change. Next, is it love you're after from Rolls Royce?

Is It Love You're After? Rolls Royce. Brings back some memories, does that song? Next, we're going to have a little bit of Down on the Street from Shack Attack.

Shaka's Tack down on the street. Next, we're going on a little bit of a National Express with Divine Comedy.

Life in a Northern Town from the Dream Academy. And before that, we had National Express from Divine Comedy. Next, we've got a request from Matt for Playing with Knives from Bizarre Inc. I hope this is the right one, Matt.

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1: Next up, it's Jake Thackeray. On again for Tim.
2: What's this in his 6/8 time, I think, isn't it?
3: What is it?
2: Yes, of course, that's a good question. On again. I think it's in 6/8 time, mainly in 8. See what you think. Oh, you've no idea. He'll pick it up and he'll be at the end before I am. See, that's proper musicians, is that proper players? Well, look, can we have a right good clap for them? See,

I love a good bum on a woman, it makes my day. 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Posterior I also, I love breasts and arms and ankles, elbows, knees. It is the tongue on a woman that spoils the job for me. Please understand, I respect and admire the frailer sex, and I honour them every bit as much as the next. Misogynist, but give some women the ghost of a chance to talk, and thereupon they will go on again, on again, on again, on again, on again, on again, on again. Tricky bit. I fell in love with a woman with wonderful thighs and hips, and a sensational belly, I just never noticed her lips. We're always moving, only when we got to the altar and she had to say I do. And she folded her arms and gathered herself and took in her breath, and I knew she could have gone on again, till the entire congregation passed out and the vicar passed on and the choir boys passed through puberty at the reception. I glued it to their family's rumour and booed their maniacal laughter and their ghastly attitude. Talks to me when I go for a shave or a sleep or a swim. She talks to me on a Sunday when I go singing hymns, and drinking heavily when I go mending my chimney pot. She's down there in the street, and at 95 on my motorbike, she's on the pillion seat, wittering on again, on again, on and again and again. When I'm eating or drinking or reading or thinking, or when I'm saying my rosary, she will never stop talking to me. She is one of those women who will never use three or four words when a couple of thousand will easily do. She also talks without stopping to me in our bed of a night, throughout the sweetest of our intimate delights. She never gives over, not even stopping while we go hammer and tongs towards the peak, except maybe for a sigh and a groan and one perfunctory shriek. Then she goes on again, and again, and I must assume that she has never noticed that she's just been interrupted, totally unruffled. She isn't, as far as I can see. I might just as well have been posting a letter or stirring up that tea. Will not take a hint, not once she's made a stop. I can yawn or belch or bleed or faint or fart. She'll not drop a syllable. I could stand in front of her grimly sharpening up an axe. I could sprinkle her with paraffin and ask her for a match. She just go on again, on again, on again, on again. The hind leg of a donkey is peanuts for her. She can bore the balls of a buffalo. Mother of God, I'm glad. Oh, let your kingdom come. And in the meantime,

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The Blessed Virgin herself in answer to my prayer. Despite the vulgarity, shimmering softly, dressed in blue and holding up a hand, I cocked a pious ear as the Mother of God began. But she went on again, on again, on again, on again. We'll have to state how very much I sympathise with the rest of the family. Give some

Jake Thackeray. On again, on again. That's hilarious. First time I've heard that. Oh, brilliant. Absolutely brilliant. Next, what are we going to have a little bit of next? We're going to have a little bit of Kylie Minogue. I want to funk. I want to

Step Back in Time from Kylie Minogue. Good night to Paul Plastic Duck. And next up, we're going to have Nothing Else Matters from Metallica.

Nothing Else Matters from Metallica. And just a couple of minutes left before the last tune. We'll just have a look, see what's on tomorrow. At 4 p.m. we've got ABC of Music with Dave Chambers. I'm back again at 6 p.m. tomorrow with Radio Roulette. And eight o'clock, it's Memory Lane with George McDowell. And then at 10 o'clock, it's the Retro Rewind with Paul Clinch. Let's hope he's got his gear sorted this week. Thanks ever so much, everybody, for being here. I really appreciate you. And I'm going to be playing out with this one, Breakfast at the Aces from the Rapiers.

Breakfast at the Ace, the Rapiers. Thanks for being here this evening, everybody, and good night, and hopefully we'll see you all tomorrow. Good night, Skyrack. Take care.

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0: 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It's that simple! We'd love to have your interaction here on the station. 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
1: 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It's that simple.

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Dylan, the name of the song, the artist, and your name, and a message if you want, and we'll do our best to get it on air just as soon as we can. It's that simple! 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

0: name of the song, the artist, and your name, and a message if you want, and we'll do our best to get it on air just as soon as we can. It's that simple. We'd love to have your interaction here on the station. So go on, request a song now.
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0: if you want, and we'll do our best to get it on air just as soon as we can. It's that simple. We'd love to have your interaction here on the station. 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

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It's that simple. 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So go

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0: 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It's that simple. We'd love to have your interaction here on the station. 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

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It's that simple. We'd love to have your interaction here on the station. So go on.

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It's that simple. We'd love to have your interaction here on the station. So go

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It's that simple. 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So go

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0: 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It's that simple. We'd love to have your interaction here on the station. 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

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It's that simple. We'd love to have your interaction here on the station. So go

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0: 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It's that simple. We'd love to have your interaction here on the station. 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

0: 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It's that simple. We'd love to have your interaction here on the station. 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

0: 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On the website you can check out the schedule to find out when your favourite presenters are going to be on. You can check out the latest news about us. You can join in the chat if you like. And you can even request your own song. So why not join us today and be a part of our A1 family?
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name and a message if you want, and we'll do our best to get it on air just as soon as we can. It's that simple. We'd love to have your interaction here on the station. So go.

0: 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You can check out the latest news about us. You can join in the chat if you like. 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

0: 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We'd love to have your interaction here on the station. 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

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You can check out the latest news about us. 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